0: 0414. 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If you're thinking of going on a rave holiday in the summer, make sure you check out slipbackintime.com. 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Won't be long till we sell out.
1: Time to eat strawberries.
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Very exciting times back in the day. Kicking off, it's Incubus and the Spirit.

It's a biggie, Auto Nation. Sit on the Bass. 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

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It's the Freaky Records label, Platform One, Orpheum. That's it, Euro Vibe.

That's how we're doing it. Into the sounds of Holy Noise, The Nightmare, the Technomix, Hit House Records.

0: and I certainly know what some people are thinking. Last tune from me. Big thank you to everybody for tuning in, listening, downloading, however you got the show. Big World Away 3409. I'll get it right in a minute. Euro Rave all the way. I shall be back next week with Slip's House. Have a fantastic week. Catch up with me at slipmat.net. You know the socials. Have a good one. Big love. Speak to you soon.
1: Injected with a poison. We don't need that anymore.

Oh, yeah. Check this out. 1, 2, 3. In the place to be, as it is plain to see, he is DJ. And it goes a little something like this, this, this.

welcome to Slipped House. It's episode 168. Just nipped into February 2024.

0: slick, man. What we tell him? What's the Godfather? What we tell him? What we tell him this? What we tell him? Tell him.
1: Everybody wants to be so underground. And I'm just here like, it's all music, man. They dance to it.

0: And then once we got on it, we decided, like, all the rest of the geezers on the van were a bit sort of mugs, like, we couldn't really have a laugh at them. And all the others were just muggy boneheads anyway, like, you know. You know, that's what a score is.
1: I don't know really where to start.
2: It's Wednesday night.
3: It's
0: Wednesday night.
3: The
0: time of
3: the
0: Muggy
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0: Muggy Bonehead. Maggie.
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5: 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It's just after 10 o'clock at CRMK Online.
6: K?
5: Yes, you are indeed. Crack on.
6: All right, here we go. Blah, blah, blah. Is everyone all right? Everyone sitting down? Everyone comfortable?
5: 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Don't know really where to start.
6: 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Muggy Bonehead, Muggy Bonehead.
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6: Time to start the show. You did that. Huh? What? Yeah.
5: This is the intro. Oh, you're stupid. I'm brilliant.
6: Fooled you guys. We're not tonight. We are not doing the intro. We are, But he's so tired now. But he didn't press record, so he's doing this bit at the start again. I remember thinking when I did the intro, that went smooth. That went really good. No, I missed 4 minutes of my brilliance. Trying to explain to you that tonight's show is very different. We had problems last week because the recording was terrible.
5: It was awful. The worst sound quality I've ever heard.
6: But luckily, my kids, because I'm into analog and into tapes, my kids had managed to record the show in two parts, and they had to flip the tape over. I think they might have missed a bit, but I did manage to salvage that from the recording. The recording was terrible. It was really high. It was like it was peaking, wasn't it? So I had quite a clear-ish record on the tapes. So we've spliced the tapes up and we've made a cassette, and we've got a side A and we've got a side B. We're going to play both sides tonight. That's what we're going to do. It's the new Muggy Bonehead Show. So usually at 11 o'clock we have like nice for Billy's pitching. Usually at 11 o'clock we have like an audio bit, but tonight we are going to be talking at the 11 o'clock piece and during the intro.
5: It's a bit of a vice versa, yeah. A bit of a negative.
6: And the rest of the show is going to be a pre-record.
5: Alright, this is it.
6: No, it's not.
5: Put the tape in.
6: No, you. Why? Put the tape in.
5: Oh, I will. I'll do it now then.
6: Great.

0: Bagnall, and that's playing and it shouldn't be. Good evening, Daniel.
1: Hello.
0: This is the Muggy Boned Show.
1: Yeah.
0: Daniel is quiet because his mic's not turned up. So anyway, good evening, everybody. How is everything? Thank you to everybody that's listening now.
2: Can you turn my headphones down a tiny bit?
0: Should have done this earlier.
2: Thank you very much.
0: Thanks, everybody.
2: No, that's all right. That's all right, actually. No, it's all right. No, just leave it.
0: I will.
2: I swear.
0: Why don't you leave it?
2: You should.
0: You leave it. Well, last week was a nice show, wasn't it? Enjoyed that.
2: That was... you were really sad after it, I think.
0: I was a bit deflated because we stopped recording halfway through. Yeah. Daniel edited some stuff. We did a little bonus bit and he edited it into the thing. That's why it's sometimes important, maybe always important.
2: Never give up.
0: Listen to the podcast as well. Go on to Mixcloud because it all helps. We want people to listen.
2: Yeah.
0: So we didn't really know what to do this week, so we sort of started thinking about memories. There's a bit of sad news this week that it's really, really struck a chord with me. Excuse the pun.
2: Talk about chords. This cord in this headphone is wonky.
0: Oh, it's cutting out. Stop talking about technical issues.
2: It's going to be getting me all night. I'm going to inform you on the... What do you call it when it's not working?
0: I don't know.

0: Atanal. Atanal. Atanal. Atanal. Anyway, let's stop talking about all this technical nonsense. It's been, been a sad week this week for a lot of people, myself included. Old Chaz from Chaz and Dave died on Saturday, and he hadn't been well, and he'd had esophagus cancer, but apparently he'd beaten that. But I'm assuming that the chemo must have affected his immune system, and he got pneumonia, and
1: is that what happened?
0: Dropped off, yeah. But it's just I'm more upset, and I wasn't a big Bowie fan or a big Prince fan, but all of them big people that died, this is the most upset I've been. And they were really unique, and I have since it all happened, and in the past I have as well, tried to kind of think of an equivalent. And I guess there must be in America, but in this country, even Liverpool, the Beatles, they were everybody's sons, weren't they? They were British. They weren't, you know.
1: Yeah.
0: Hang on. Hello. Is there a big difference between the recording and the live broadcast?
2: Maybe.
1: Who knows?
0: It's just that I'm trying to think of an equivalent in this country. There's not really anyone that encapsulates where they're from, is accepted by everyone, including Northern people.
1: Yeah, and like, I was at the ELE thing the other day. It was the day that Chaz died.
0: Yeah.
1: And he got song sheets printed out for, like, every other person. So we did a sing-along to Chaz and Dave. And what was the song? It was Sideboard Song and... No Darling.
0: Yeah.
1: And it was amazing. We could play it if you want.
0: We will. Great. Let's see what this sounds like.
3: Chaz Hodges from Chaz and Dave passed away, and we paid... I think we paid a fitting tribute in Brighton, didn't we, Catherine?
4: I think it was beautiful.
3: We had a right old Cockney knees up.
4: We did.
5: Let's have a little bit. Let's send Chaz on his way, guys.

0: that sums it up. It's exactly that atmosphere. It's that what sums up the old
1: Dog and Bone.
0: The spirit in it. You're really
1: loud. Sorry, guys, for the earthquake of the ears.
0: It's that exactly encapsulates what that is all about. It's people together in a pub, you know, and in the days when they were huge, it was kind of the 70s and people were skint and they were just, you know, it was probably about 30p a pint, and they'd all be in the pub and spending their week's wages, and that would be it. It was
1: chatting and finding out who each other are and getting on with meeting each other. But yeah, it was one of those weird things, because I'm shy, and especially like singing, I hate my own voice.
2: And dancing.
1: Yeah, but I felt in that song completely. Like the whole room was up and off their chairs, and it was really good fun.
0: But their first album, today I was listening, I was looking for bits and pieces to put on the show, and I always thought their first album was one that had all the or a lot of the hits on, but they weren't. The first album is fantastic. It's got some proper, you know, non-novelty, and I don't like the term novelty, because even their funny jokey songs are really great.
1: You played me one in the car and it sounded like Blur.
0: Yeah.
1: Like David Albarn.
0: Damon Albarn, Daniel. You got that wrong in the car as well.
1: I'm a serial offender. Serial offender.
3: But yeah, there's about three or four really beautiful, heartfelt songs, and I was on the way
0: in the van today, on the way to work. I just started thinking about my nan, and I started thinking about all bits and pieces like that. And I've had a couple, sort of every since Saturday, every sort of, you know, a couple of days apart or something, I just have a little moment, I have a think about it, and I just start welling up. I was talking to my mate Terry, and I was saying, oh, it's really sad about Chaz, isn't it? And we were, what are you laughing at? Then he's laughing at me crying.
1: No, a tweet. So a funny tweet, as you're saying something really sad. And it got worse. Like the more
0: you read it.
1: No, the more you were going like serious.
0: So I had a little moment today. So I was going through the first album, and I just didn't realise that first album is like just amazing. Really, really, really brilliant. Really ruining my moment, Daniel. I text Daniel earlier on because I was thinking, if I start talking about this and I feel like the way I feel now, I'm going to burst into tears.
1: Nothing to do with that.
0: I'm telling you now, I'm in that moment. I'm not going to cry, all right? But I did earlier. And if I had have cried, you would have been laughing over
1: me. No, I wouldn't have blamed you.
0: Yes, you would. I would have blamed you. You would have been laughing over my moment.
1: What moment? I wasn't even listening. I was reading Twitter.
0: Jesus.
1: What are you going on about?
0: You. Talking about me crying today, me telling a story, me telling you that if I end up telling this story, there is a chance I'll get emotional, but I'm glad I haven't.
1: Get angry, right? That's an emotion.
0: Yes, that's it. I am. You're right.
1: What, right? Do you want to play a song?
0: Yeah, I'm going to play a song, and do you know what? I know exactly what I'm going to play now as well.
2: Keep talking, because I haven't got it, but I'm going to get it. Give me my lead back. Where's my lead?
1: What lead?
2: The lead I gave you!
1: This poker.
2: That!
0: This is supposed to be a radio show, for goodness sake.
1: He's just back to his usual tricks. Well,
0: back down to earth after Elon Musk, excuse the pun.
2: Right, carry on. Just keep talking. I'm finding something for you, and it's dedicated to Daniel.
1: Oh, read out. Oh, Stewpot's just tweeted us.
2: What does he say?
1: Evening, lads.
2: Hello, Stewpot.
1: From your award. He won an award. He is this station's greatest star. He is the award-winning Stewpot. Yay! He's one of the best. Listen to his show. What time's it on?
0: His show is on a... He still does a Saturday show, doesn't he?
1: Saturday. What day is that on?
0: Stuart's super duper. He's got about a million shows. I can't remember. He's the best filler-inner that this station has ever known. So if people can't do a show, he's on it. Fair play to him.
1: Stewpot of filler.
0: That's why he really, really deserves that award. Well done, Stewpot. That's
1: good job. Brilliant. I'm pleased.
0: So,
1: I wouldn't mind an award.
0: Yeah, he does Saturday at 10 till 12, but I'm sure he's on here somewhere else.
1: He's a good lad.
0: Yeah, he's quality. So, right, this one's for you, Daniel, because you really wound me up tonight.
1: Ooh.

0: There they are, the fabulous Charlie and Daniel. He keeps now he's doing silent sign language, putting me off. Why don't you just look what you're doing to me? So
1: he's like though, because you're people, London, yes, isn't that?
0: Us lot.
1: Yeah. He's the closest thing they're going to get to a shaman, isn't he? He's like the perfect kind of person for music for that area. Like the heart and soul of London is in his music, and there's not many people that actually still got that.
0: Hello, Matthew Griffiths. What are you listening for? You can't fast forward through the live show.
1: Idiot.
0: Yeah. What has he reminded you of? Some local band, local music at its finest. What is it? Don't laugh at him, Daniel. Remember how you felt when Neil Watt's Code Red split up? Local music is in the heart.
1: I loved it with Code Red. Code Red were a band that had a lad from our village in it. Really nice lad. What was his name? Neil Watts.
0: Yeah, that's what I just said. Yeah.
1: And they had a bit of fame, and they travelled Asia and Japan, I don't know, all these places, you know. And they had a great time. But yeah, what a time. They had sparkly suits.
0: They
1: all walk together in unison.
0: We've got a bit of their fingers. We've got a bit of a superstar in the village, haven't we?
1: Like walk together in unison.
0: We've got a bit of
1: their fingers.
0: We've
1: what was their song?

0: We've got a bit of a superstar in the village, haven't we? What's his name?
1: No,
0: the bloke who wears the red suit.
1: Oh, red suit, Stephen.
0: No, it's the, like the Tom Jones impression. I think he reckons he's worked with him or something.
1: He's
0: like a real kind of village, kind of suave. Always wears like he's always immaculately dressed.
1: It's like the BBC really cast him.
0: Bright suits. Yeah, he's like a cross between Bob Monkhouse and Tony Blackburn. Is that good enough?
1: And Lovejoy.
0: Lovejoy.
1: Submissive link.

0: Daniel's been sitting over there giggling like a girl because he's brought his diary in tonight.
1: Yeah, well, that's for later.
0: From when he was like about, how old were you? 15.
1: About 19.
0: Oh, what? You had a diary when you're 19?
1: Oh, I was like Jim Morrison.
0: To marry ya.
1: Yeah.
0: Well,
1: got dreams in it and all sorts. Dreams are the best things because they make more sense of my actual life.
0: So you were like who?
1: Jim Morrison. That's what I was opposite of.
0: Yeah. What, just an egotistical knobhead?
1: No, not egotistical, like, realise how awful I was and rubbish and everything.
0: Awkward.
1: So we're going to cinema ticket, right, for Freddy's Dead, The Final Nightmare. At 10 past 11, £3.80 that was.
0: Oh, look, I'm 19, I go to cinema late.
1: 17.192. What? 17.192.
0: 92, I was 12.
1: 12 years old. Definitely weren't there.
0: 12 years old. So, have you got any other memories that you want to talk about?
1: No. No, I can't remember what to think about stuff.
0: No?
1: No.
0: So, you're going to read your little book tonight?
1: Later. I don't know. I don't feel like it.
0: Alright.
1: I was in a house very similar to my grandma's in Bletchley. It was owned by Mrs. Wilkinson. And someone pushed a white snake through the letterbox. The snake went near the gas fire and it started sizzling on parts of its back. And it melted in bits, making it flatter and wider. It chased me around the room with its poisonous fangs. It was scary. Imagine being chased by a snake that was on fire and sizzled to screaming in its own head.

0: Got anything else?
1: Yeah, I have. Imagine being chased by a snake that was on fire, been sizzled to screaming in its own head. If it only had vocal cords, it could have told me how much pain it was, and I could have rubbed saddle on its back to just ease its dying screams. But no, it chased me around the room, tried to bite me with its poisonous fangs, its last ditch attempt to feel alive by trying to kill me in my dream.

0: There was a blinding light, and electricity started to fail. We got scared of abduction and drove off. When we looked back, red headlights were positioned as if it was being studied.
1: Alright, fair enough.
0: Do you want something about a fish?
1: If you want. If you want.
2: A whale song. But where's it coming from?
3: Well, my lad, you've come aboard then. You look as if you wanted a breath of sea air.
4: I want a fish.
3: Well, you've got a lovely day for it.
5: On back to 300 metres port bow, Captain.
2: I can just see the whale coming out of the mist.
4: They heard a gurgling sound, and the head of a
2: whale
4: rose above the surface of the water.

0: pleasure, yeah.
1: I'm not a real fish at all, you stupid man.
0: What are you if you're not a fish?

0: then.
1: He fell into the sea.
2: Run overboard!
0: Do something fast.
2: Swim for it!
3: I can't swim.
2: Can't swim? Well, well. Fancy then.
1: The lifeboat had to come and rescue him.
3: I've been shipwrecked.
4: Well, after being shipwrecked, no doubt you will be ready for lunch.
5: When the fisherman got his breath back,
0: they had a lovely picnic supper of fish and chips. It was the best fish supper they'd ever tasted.
5: It was
1: delicious.
6: There's a whale, fishy cried, and the whale was in full view. There's a whale, there's the whale, fishes blow, and the whale was in full view.

0: represent the ocean.
1: No doubt.
2: Thank you, great fish.
3: And what the hell was that, Daniel?
4: That was a sorbet.
3: Song from your youth. What, are you softening up the...
4: That was from when I lived in Brighton. Best times ever, that was. Great city in about 2000. Everything was great then.
3: Mm. Everything was great in 2000 anyway.
4: Yeah, just before the big explosion.
3: Which one?
4: 9/11. So stupid after that.
3: Mm.
4: There's all hope. There's all hope. There's all hope. There's all hope.

0: Hope. Hope. Hope. Hope. Hope. Hope. Hope. Hope. Hope. There's all hope. Right, we're on the crest of the wave from the 90s. 2000 kicked in. There was a real sense of hope on that day. Hope on that day. I was down by the Thames on New Year's Eve 1999.
1: Yeah.
0: And, no, I was down on the Thames. I was on one of the parks overlooking the Thames.
1: Yeah.
0: And we're all up there, all my mates from Brighton, and we saw the fire shoot down the river, but most people can see. Where we were from, it was amazing. It was as high as the buildings.
1: Yeah.
0: It was incredible. And so much optimism on that night for how the world could be. Mm. And then look what happened.
1: I was only down the road that day. I was in the Millennium Dome. No, I wasn't. What am I talking about? I wasn't there. That was Christmas. I was at my old school actually. A disco thing in my old school. Pretty non-eventful, really.
0: How old were you then?
1: I would have been 20.
0: 20, alright. What have I been?
1: 27.
0: Prime of your life. That's it, 27. That's the best year you'll ever get.
1: 23 was mine.
0: Well, unlucky.
1: Yeah, 23 was definitely the most consistently brilliant year I can remember. It was just wicked.
0: I think any year, all those 20s. 20 years, get them in, enjoy them while you can. They're pretty good.
1: They are.
0: Yeah.
1: Age doesn't bother me, though. People get annoyed when they get to 40 and all that malarkey, but I ain't bothered. I'm not there yet.
0: Our generation's the first to kind of always remember the childhood.
1: Yeah.
0: When photographs started coming in and TV, you could see stuff in the past. I think there's a regression consistent in most adults now, but they're still kind of still partly childlike. They're still fun, childish things. Not about emotional behaviour, all about things they're into, types of music. People stopped getting properly old anymore. When I was a kid, old people were grannies.
1: Were old.
0: Yeah, they had these glasses, they had this purple hair.
1: When you were 15, you were looking up at teachers and thinking they were men, they were 26.
0: Yeah.
1: It's like when you go back to old places and they're much smaller than you remember.
0: Yeah.
1: It's like, oh.
0: Yeah. I'm going to middle school, first year, and then looking at the fourth years in middle school and thinking they were like men.
1: Yeah.
0: And then I saw my kids at that age and they're the weird perception you have at that age, how grown up people are. And you look at another child. First going back to my little school. It's a Christmas fair or May Day thing or something. And just being blown away by how small everything felt in there. The classroom's very similar. Yeah, it's got a lot of the old stuff, a lot of the old cupboards, so it all looked the same.

0: is Chad and Dave before they became
1: That's actually amazing.
0: Yeah, it's a beautiful song.
1: But
0: that album, it's about four.
1: Why don't we know that?
0: Four or five really, really stunning songs on there. And I think I don't know if they embraced that novelty bit a little bit too much. Because obviously within them there was that amazing songwriting.
1: But all the novelty songs are good, so it doesn't matter.
0: They're fantastic, but you know,
1: like, giving us all that good stuff at the beginning
0: as well. Yeah, there was definitely there's another version of Wurcher on there, but it's called Wurcher, and it's a bit more of a funky version. But I was listening to some of them really heartfelt songs today, and when I was getting a bit totes emotion, I thought, I fancied like writing a little song here, because I was kind of reminiscing about the old Nan. And the fact that the sort of Chaz passing was quite a big, it was almost like a kind of, what's the word, you know, like a...
1: End of an era?
0: Monumental time, like end of an era type scenario. And I think that's where all the...
1: It's a loss.
0: A lot of
1: them, isn't it? There's no one like him.
0: Yeah. But it's happy tears, but it's just kind of like, ah.
1: When I think of him, I feel more happy.
0: Yeah. Yeah, exactly that. It makes you smile. Even Viz posted a link to, you know, the news that he died, and just put, shit.
1: Pardon?
0: Sorry about that. I didn't mean to say that. That's what it said. And then down all the comments were just like, wow, even Viz are sad about this one. Because obviously, you know, they're the first ones to take the mickey as soon as anything like that happens. So anyway, I was getting, this kind of song cropped into me, and I thought I could write a song here, sort of memory-based song. And I was having some lyrics messing about in my head, and I was sort of writing little notes down when I could. And I got home and I thought, right, I'm going to try and lay it down. I'm going to try and record it, because this is kind of a show about memories. And I thought, I'm going to bring it in and just play it. And I tried really hard. And I sat down at the piano, I played something that's kind of nicer than I normally play. It was all going really lovely. Everything was laying down nice. And I laid a bit of guitar. And I wrote this, and I had the lyrics. Really heartfelt lyrics. And I stood up to the mic, ready to just sing the first verse. And as soon as the words left my mouth, I've gone from really trying to do a nice heartfelt Chaz and Dave style song memory ode to him and me nan, and I ended up sounding like Nick Knowles.
1: Not good.
0: It was disgusting. I spent all that time this afternoon writing this song that I thought was going to be magical and beautiful, and then I came home, recorded it, and just turned it into a big, massive bag of cheese.
2: Oh, damn.
0: Yeah. Eat them.
2: Eat them.
1: Well, you know what I did?
0: What did you do?
1: I had a dream I was fighting Darth Vader in Newcastle Town. I was with loads of SWAT team, gun, you know, and, really heavy gun battle, right? Darth Vader was...
0: Sorry, is this a dream?
1: What do you think? It's up to you to decide.
0: Well, it wasn't real, was it, I suppose?
1: How do you know? Fair enough.
0: It might have been watching a film. I don't know, I'm not even listening. Go on, carry on.
1: Well, Darth Vader was flying around, and he doesn't usually fly, but this surprised the SWAT team.
0: He sort of glides, though, doesn't he?
1: No, he walks.
0: Can he lift his feet up, though?
1: Poor man's really injured. Lift his feet up, that's called walking.
0: No, like he lifts them up, like both his legs. I used to do that, I used to have regular dreams. There's something in that as well, did you know that?
1: It's always the speed and time.
0: Well, there's a certain age in your life when you imagine you're flying more than any other. It's either flying or gliding, and what I used to do was I used to run.
1: Like a cartoon?
0: And then lift the two legs up, just and then just glide. You could. I'd just go, I'd be in school, and because I was like 15 maybe, 14. Regular dreams, the same sort of dream where you just run, lift your legs up, and then just kind of, with your momentum, you just carry on gliding.
1: I tried to fire a mine at Darth Vader, and I blimmin' well hit him. Turns out it was a decoy, and it was one of those Spaceballs Darth Vaders. That didn't kill him. In the dream. I killed blooming Spaceballs. You seen Spaceballs?
0: No. Elon Musk, actually. He likes Spaceballs. And he quoted a scene in it. What was that? What was that thing the other day?
1: I don't know.
0: Something that I saw about that. I want to see it now, though. I'm enjoying tonight. It's nice and...
1: Like, the script is hard to follow, though.
0: Yeah, you did spend a lot of time writing it in your youth.
1: Yeah. But this script has been in development since 1992.
0: We've got secrets about the universe that we can't share with anybody. Maybe some of you. We're trying to drop hints about what's going on. So, hello, Rob Gorman. I completely forgot. We forgot to say hello to Rob. He's tweeted us tonight.
1: Hello, Rob.
0: I hope he's enjoying the show. He sent me a message. I'm going to read it out in a little while, actually. I forgot about that.
1: What is it?
0: It was he was telling his story about how he worked with Chaz and Dave.
1: Blimey.
0: Forgot that. We'll do that later. So have you got any other memories that you want to talk about?
1: No.
0: Memories?
1: No, I can't be what to think about stuff.
0: No?
1: No.
0: So you're going to read your little book tonight, or
1: maybe
0: when are you going to do that later?
1: Later.
2: I feel like it.
0: Alright.

0: 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Loads of good stories, aren't we?
1: Listen to me. Listen to me. You will carry out the suggestion I give you. Place yourself in a comfortable

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You will have full and complete control over your mental and physical abilities. You will be firm, confident, independent, and decisive in your actions. Once you have made a decision, you will stick to it. You have complete confidence in yourself and in your ability to be successful in reaching your goal. Listen to me.

0: got loads of good stories tonight, mate.
1: Do you want to hear a rude dream? I was in a new house, sharing it with girls. Imagine that. Just a house with me and a load of girls when I'm young. Went into the bathroom. The radio was on. Probably talk radio, James Whale, probably. To my alien.
2: Oh, sexy.
1: Yeah. A flatmate was in there, dressed only in a towel.
3: The girl.
4: Yeah, I didn't know she was in there, so I'm not a pervert.
0: Right.
4: I walked in there and then suddenly she was there. I hugged her and she told me Madonna was in the next room and wanted me. I obliged. Oh God, that was sexy, that dream.
0: Got any more sexy dreams?
4: Yeah, I've got a dream to snog Lady Diana for ages. I woke up really happy. That's great, that one.
5: Yeah.
4: I was in an open top double decker bus driving from college to Cranfield. I had my stereo on my lap and was sitting next to Samaya. She dropped her keys and ran off with my radio and left it in a field. When we got back to Cranfield, she demanded her keys back.
0: So, Adrian Mole, this is ridiculous.
4: I was in a room with loads of people. Suddenly, a crosswind blew up, an amazing force blowing everything violently in its path. Then a harrowing silence. People's faces were very scared. Then it dawned on me that it was the apocalypse.

0: Do you like dreams? You can't follow them because once you wake up, they're gone. But I wrote mine down in the 90s, and this is some of them, I suppose. British holiday park, swimming pool, looking for something, but caravans had filled everywhere. That was a dream. Where am I? I was playing in a professional football team in a nice park. Alan Shearer was my teammate. He cleared the ball with a whack, and I tried to get Alan to set me up for a shot, but he couldn't get to it. Our team were purple and black. So I remember that. I dreamed about Alan Shearer, and he was my friend in that. I was on a cream interior 747, a full passenger load. The plane started shifting up and down in the air, and then the plane shot up, vertical, steep, pulled up, upside down, and we were going to crash. I remember preparing for death. I was resigned to the fate, but the plane just pulled out and made the emergency landing. The only casualty was an old man with a piece of steel in his calf. He pointed at an inch of steel in his open leg. P.S. The day after, two planes crashed and were on the radio.
1: Oh, that's it. It's there.
2: Oh. What? That's, is that 9/11?
0: No, it's 90s. No. Maybe it's prediction. A lot of train underground travelling going down escalators. We ended up at the cinema. Martin, Hodgie, and maybe Chris were there. We must have got very drunk because we couldn't remember seeing most of the film and how we got home the next night. The gorilla. I was in the jungle and a silverback gorilla came up to me, looked and patted my palm with his finger. Something like that.
2: You've told me that story before.
0: Oh yeah, I have. Some large diplomatic hotel come hospital. Special things were going on in this building, but they were top secret. They were training Jedi kids for the special services. I saw one outside the little school. His eyes stared red and yellow. Also, in a lift, I was Jedi shot by one, and then I visited the girl in the hospital, and we mucked around. I was part of the special services. Yay!
2: I'm just going to change the bed. Take it down.
0: A load of us were sitting in the chilling. A Chinese kid was there with his crowd. Some people were being racist to him, and we felt sad. I was driving around Newcastle with Thurston. We went to a second-hand basement video store. I spent ages looking but couldn't find anything worth buying.

0: Swimmings.
1: Right, what are we doing here? Seaside. Mad Monkey is a wee wee. Robber's pens, car swizz, land munch, tree swoon. Air wasp, sleep grug, window zim. I was working with Ryan in a crypt in a modern hospital. I pushed a trolley through some doors and saw them. Then we went back to our dorms. I moved a headless alien figure. I went outside and the kid did kung fu on the last patch of grass outside. I saw Paul from Newcastle. I was in Sarah's front room with loads of people. We watched football. Kevin Keegan was there. I talked to Ryan about Tino Asprilia. The Matrix Lucid Dream. Oh, I didn't even write this down.
2: You write everything.
1: I read Matrix Lucid Dream. Nuff said.

From a corner where these shadows wanna murder ya, with hypodermics to tackle the hypothermia. I'm trying to make it through the winter where the season's bad, and police officers came and they took my sleeping bag. If every king deserves a castle, then the truth is my kingdom's out of reach, cause this world has left me ruthless. I'm losing dignity every time I choose to eat, and now there's metal spikes placed where I used to sleep. I used to play guitar and bask in the spotlight, until I lost a couple fingers to the frostbite. And overall it's like I'm barely even visible. This mental struggle took its toll upon my physical. I sit and watch the street devoured by its own traps, and people wonder why the hell I wanna smoke cracks. Every king deserves a kingdom, but the truth is my kingdom's out of reach, cause this world has made me ruthless. They keep on telling us there is no second night out, but I've been sleeping rough for more than half my life now. It's kinda hard to find a purpose in this pipe smoke. I sit and wonder where the hell did all my life go. This disenchantment is all that I have to call my own. These dirty stairs to the shops are the place I call my home. If every king deserves a castle, then the truth is my kingdom's out of reach, cause this world has left me ruthless.

0: What was that?
1: That was Chester P.
0: Tell us about Chester
1: Brilliant.
0: P.
1: Well, I've got a dream about him. It's called Berry Crew, this dream. I was at Chester P's mum's house. She was meditating. Berry Crew and Barry Blue were there. I walked around, slightly nervous. Then, to the hall, we saw Chester painting abstract. They're about his mum's fight with her illness. I asked him if he painted. He said, "You know it. It's a British thing." I felt small. Strange.
2: Is that him?
1: Chester P.

0: Me and my friend Chris, we made a 90s British hip hop video documentary, and we've got loads of people. I think there's a list in one of these books of all the people that were in it. What was I talking about? Chester P. Yeah, and we had this British hip hop documentary. We met all these
1: what
0: people.
1: What is that banging? There's a constant banging. It's like there's a dinosaur outside.
0: It's a door, wind. The saw.
1: Where's the worst way for it to happen then?
0: Come on, wind.
1: Come on. It's not happening. It's only when you talk. You've got a dinosaur foot coming out of your mouth.
0: Oh, God.
1: Go on, talk. I'll tell you.
0: What was I talking about?
1: Oh, not this again.
0: Look, tonight is a night. I'm not...
1: It's there. It's you. You're banging your hand on the table.
0: So what? People like the banging.
1: Jesus. Oh.
0: I'm trying to make it real. This is real life, guys. You're creaking your chair like some crusty old pervert.
1: Come on,
0: we met all those people. I remember being in this room with, like, the Berry crew, and they were fascinating. Not really nice to us, but I was out of my depth, really. Chris loved hip-hop. I knew a bit about it, and I listened to his music. So I never knew the name of the singers, the albums, but I'd heard a lot of hip-hop, and I really liked it. And he made me be the interviewer for this. So, like, how old were we? Must have been about 20, in our 20s. Like, I was just a completely unconfident person anyway, and we had to go around all these different British hip-hop artists and interview them, and it was brilliant fun. I loved it.
1: Well, how old were you then?
0: About 20-odd.
1: It's good.
0: 20. Yeah, met loads of interesting people. Here is a list of the rappers and contributors to the British hip-hop documentary. Mark B, rest in peace. Jazz Fudge, the head of. Vadim, Blade, Tony Vegas, DJ Elmo, Black Twang, DJ 279, Disorder, The Rough, Chester P, the Mud Family, The Berry Crew, Brain Tax, DJ MK, MSI Asylum, MC Mellow, Johnny S, Roots Maneuver, Rodney P, The London Posse, DJ Supreme, Hijax, Ice Pick, High Life, Funky DL, Gunshot, Chris Smooth and Prestige.
1: Something else you ruined. You couldn't slow down the list. You could have, like, listened to the music in the background and thought, oh, I better not finish too early.
0: I finished exactly on time.
1: You finished in 20 seconds. Your list, I mean.
0: What?
1: Your list. You had to get your list out. I set it up for you.
0: What list?
1: The list you were reading of rappers.
0: That was a list. I remembered that.
1: Rubbish.
0: I did.
1: You got a stupid little book in front of you.
0: Little book.
1: Constantly reading stupidity.
0: Russell.
1: Come on, what you got?
0: I don't know.

0: And
1: boo!
0: Oh God, Daniel, you crap the life out of me. Got my headphones on.
1: Good.
0: And that, ladies and gentlemen, was side A of last week's monstrosity of a show.
1: Yeah.
0: Really good. Well done, Daniel. It was very, very crazy. A bit wacky.
1: Well, a couple of things I want to say
0: about
1: the first...
0: Wacky Daniel!
1: First chat. First thing I want to say is that the Chester P track that played, mainly is his brother singing. Chester P does the first bit of rapping on it, and then his brother, he's part of Task Force, which that song was from, the Cosmic Gypsies. I just want to clarify that, just in case you get confused. And... Rob Gorman email. We're going to read out Rob Gorman's email because we didn't do it last week.
0: We didn't read his tweet out last week.
1: So, Rob, if you're listening, this email is your Chaz and Dave.
0: He DM'd me, but also in the meantime, Slaw has also sent me a little little kind of anecdote. It's a very short one, but it was in a tweet, so we'll read that. Let me have a little look at what Matthew sent to us.
1: Matthew who?
0: Not Matthew, Robert. Robert Gorman, here we go.
1: Matthew only sends us hate mail.
0: So when Chaz died, I looked at, obviously it was on Twitter and stuff, and saw that Rob and Slaw both kind of tweeted messages to say that it was great to had the chance to work with them and so on and so forth.
1: Wow, what are these mystery guys, what are they actually, I'm building a bigger picture, are they like international jet set superstars?
0: I think,
1: colluding with the hoi polloi of the music industry?
0: Probably.
1: Are we missing a trick here? Could they sign us up?
0: Give us a job, please. Stop me working every day.
1: Yeah, that's working stupid. Maybe just do stuff you really enjoy.
0: Yeah. Anyway, so this is the message from Rob that was sent last week.
1: The message
0: I didn't
1: from Rob.
0: Miss, I didn't
1: the message
0: out.
1: From Rob.
0: Oh, hang on. Stop right there. I'm doing this properly.
1: Stop right now. Thank you very much. I need someone with an automatic clutch.
0: Okay, now. Always up the bum.
1: No, stop doing... No, you're ruining everything.
0: Sorry.
1: Stop. The second half of this show is a bit like... You remember the cartoon Lord of the Rings?
0: Yeah.
1: Do you remember that? Starts off really well, and as the film goes on... It kind of loses its technical attention.
0: If you do have any mushrooms of any description...
1: What?
0: Maybe take some now.
1: Ready for this joke. Obviously don't. Thing.
0: Well, we all like a bit of shiitake, don't we?
1: You might.
0: Okay, so I'm going to read Rob's email.
1: Good.
0: Message.
1: This is Rob's life.
0: I worked just a few times with the boys when Slaw invited me along. Slaw, hello Slaw, thank
1: Slaw,
0: you for listening.
1: Slaw, are you some
0: we
1: sort of
0: you.
1: Connection of the Chaz and Dave world?
0: Slaw invited me along. I was about 20 and helped with the PA humping and stage rigging.
1: Pardon?
0: The PA humping.
1: Poor PA, he's humping, tired.
0: Mainly making sure they had everything they needed before and during the gig. They were so kind and welcoming to me as I did my first gig with them at Ocean Village. He's played with Chaz and Dave.
1: You are bloody a winning.
0: I don't want to top his story here, but my dad has played with them too. But
1: you're not your dad.
0: So true.
1: Failure.
0: They were so kind and welcoming to me as and told me that everything will be fine and to keep their refreshments nicely topped up and it'll all be lovely. Sounds a bit menacing there, really, doesn't it?
1: You better not let me have not a lot of beer. Or I'll smack your face in.
2: You just make sure that pint glass is full up, Sonny Jim. There won't
1: Good
2: be any
1: job.
2: Trouble. All right, boy.
1: Or nice.
0: I feel extremely honoured and proud to have been up close and working with Chaz and Dave and Mickey. Mick the Sticks.
1: Who's Mick
0: the Sticks?
1: He
0: really gets a mention.
1: Man with the...
0: I think he died now, though. I think they used to use a session drive at the end. Yeah.
1: Yeah.
0: So, Mick the Sticks.
1: Chaz and Dave are bloody
0: great
1: brilliant.
0: Name, by the way. They were all so humble and so very cool, and their lovely, charming London way. God bless them, and thanks to Slaw and PA Dwarf for letting me come on board. So
1: Slaw and Rob mates from school.
0: I'm sure Slaw's a Scouser, but I don't know. I think Rob's from Southampton, or maybe that's where he lives. Maybe, I don't know. They must be Scousers. I know one of them is because Slaw's
1: Everton.
0: Slaw's that as well. But Slaw's story is
1: Slaw's story is coming at you from the
0: you
1: email of his phone. Slaw.
0: So he first did a gig with them as a roadie, was at London Irish Club in Sunbury. Chaz popped his head out of the dressing room and said, "Oi, how's the billies?" Being a Scouser, I just looked at him like he was a knobhead. So, no idea, mate. Ah, Mickey Mouser, I think.
1: Mickey Mouser, that's
0: pretty
1: good.
0: Yeah, so they called him Mickey's and Mickey.
1: Mickey Mouser.
0: So, but I don't get the Billy beer. This doesn't make sense. Slaw. Slaw, what's going on?
1: Read it out.
0: I think he might have been
1: Billy's, Billy Cheers beers.
0: I wonder if Billy's must have been Mickey's.
1: No, Billy Cheers beers.
0: How's the Billy's?
1: Yeah, the Billy Cheers, the beers. How's the beers? That famous
0: Who is Billy Cheers?
1: The famous chimpanzee.
0: Louise does that. My wife makes up Cockney rhyme things, just makes up a completely unrelated
1: Billy
0: phrase.
1: Billy Cheers is a famous monkey.
0: Oh, yeah, you know, the old apples and cockroaches.
1: Yeah.
0: No, they do rhyme, but they just don't make any sense. But anyway, so, Slaw.
1: Translate.
0: Another little story. Yeah, just fill me in that little bit there. It doesn't make
1: Billy
0: sense.
1: Billy doesn't speak Northern. He detests it.
0: You
1: unlike
0: speak,
1: me,
0: you
1: lived up
0: Northern.
1: There. I lived up there. I used to be a honorary Northern
0: You still
1: man.
0: Live up there. We all live up there. We're outside the M25.
1: You might be. You live in a ditch in the M25.
0: So,
1: grabbing tyres to eat that come off of lorries.
0: So, yeah, that wouldn't it be great to... I'm so glad I got to see him live. I'm so glad.
1: Who, Chaz and Dave or Rob?
0: Chaz and Dave. I might get to see Rob live one day.
1: Does Slaw play? Is he a musician?
0: Yeah. No, he's in a band. I can't remember.
1: Of course
0: what
1: he is.
0: Find him out. He was recording with him last week, hence why he didn't listen to the show, which means he's getting the...
1: Better version.
0: The mixtape version. And this is great. I loved it. We should do this more often.
1: No,
0: just literally
1: I can't
0: sitting
1: sleep.
0: In the studio
1: yeah.
0: with our feet up, speakers on, and just listening to like 55 minutes worth of...
1: The show don't make itself.
0: ...of nonsense. I don't know who's edited this together, but they've done...
1: Well, don't put on yet.
0: ...quite a good job. I'm not going to. I'm just lining it up.
1: Oh,
0: just being ready, you know.
1: It's in the cassette tape. Is it on the right side? Yep. You turn it over. Oh, good. So cool. Cassettes.
0: Guess who's learned how to make his guitar talk?
1: You have. Because you're the only one with a guitar out this room.
0: Oh. Hang on, I've not plugged it in again.
1: Oh, the magic.
0: Look, listen to the magic. I was lining
1: plug your guitar in.
0: Well, just quickly, let me just plug my guitar in. Just set this mic up. Tune it up. 1, 2, 3. And then I'm just going to play it now. Just got to turn it up.
1: Good.
0: Give me a plectrum. Cool, is that going to have hours of fun with that?
1: Yeah, you probably have hours. 2 days of fun, then you just want something new, else new.
0: Trying to do stuff, yeah.
1: New fad.
0: Yeah, exactly.
1: You want some sort of Himalayan whistle pipe.
0: So what is it that you've been thinking about mixtapes a lot lately, haven't you? And analogue sounds and...
1: Yeah. Well, about a few months back, I found a video of when I dubbed Coronation Street, and me and my mate, when we were like, I don't know, between the ages of 14, 30 maybe, and 19, we used to record over like EastEnders, Coronation Street, and put our own words on top of it. Because he had this weird video, and I don't know, it's a bit ahead of its time, it had audio dub on it, so you could plug a microphone into your video recorder and just wipe the sound of the tape and put your voice over it. So I got my mum's video player, I borrowed it, and then I played that on the telly. And then I videoed it with my phone, camera, and got the analog video transferred onto my hard drive and laughed at it. So I had a tape player in my car, in my old Volvo, and I still love playing tapes in it. I've got bags of tapes still, and that was my lifeline of music, was cassettes when I was growing up. I loved them. They didn't really break, they lasted forever, and they looked cool.
0: And you could repair them.
1: Yeah.
0: You could
1: I've repaired loads of tapes.
0: Oh, yeah.
1: Some tapes and scalpels.
0: Brilliant.
1: Yeah, and unscrewing it and...
0: taking it all apart.
1: And they get frustrated when it pops up and everything springs out.
0: The little plastic bit that protected the...
1: Yeah, it's never easy, but it's always worth it.
0: My dad used to work in like an editing suite in Wardour Street for like a publishing company, publishing company, and they used to do all that, splicing the tapes together and taping them up and editing.
1: That even seem real
0: that blows my mind. That does.
1: Yeah, it seems crazy.
0: And it generally was so seamless. My mate had a copy of the film Sliver.
1: Oh right.
0: And
1: what bit did he cut out?
0: And there was always one glitch right at the end of a certain sex scene.
1: Well, the sex scene.
0: Because that was the point where he kept rewinding
1: it. The leg scene, wasn't it?
0: Leg scene. No, that was Basic Instinct.
1: Sliver's a bit different, but the same.
0: The same, but different, yeah.
1: Different cover.
0: Mm.
1: So, well, where are we? How long we got left to chat?
0: Don't know.
1: How long's that, the cassette, how long was it recorded at?
0: Oh, well.
1: Looking in notebook.
0: We can do it now.
1: No, not now. Because we're going to talk about what the next bit is.
0: Well,
1: the next segment.
0: Do that now then.
1: The next segment on this tape is...
0: I don't want to be here much past 20 past 12, and we're getting that way, so you better hurry up.
1: The next segment is a film that I made, which is kind of why we're doing this radio now. It's about a radio DJ called Ian Lee, and I made a film for Performance Ring. How long ago was that? A couple of years back?
0: Mm-hmm.
1: But he did the music for it. a little joint project, and it's the first, and I hadn't really been creative for a long time up until that point, where I volunteered myself to make some
0: sort of
1: short
0: film.
1: I've
0: got something to add to this.
1: Go on then.
0: Well, no, finish what you were saying.
1: Well, yeah, did a short film, and then I showed it, and it went down really well, and I was really pleased in the end, and I finished it at midnight the night before, got the last edit done, and it was a real slog getting this film finished, to the point where I didn't even know what the film, if it was any good or what, or I couldn't even see it anymore, because I've been editing for so long, and you kind of get blind to what you're actually making. And yeah, I really enjoyed it. It kind of spiralled into me making other little films and then getting my art creatives sort of guns going. And even this show tonight is kind of down to one night that happens on this audio.
0: Yeah. I remember you doing that, and I remember you coming around and saying what you were going to do. And at that time, Ian Lee wasn't particularly... he kind of was. I think you probably messaged him a few times and stuff, but he wasn't really that aware of you or anything like that, was he?
1: No, why would he? I'd followed him on 3Counts. I used to text him, and I used to text him to his gaming podcast.
0: Yeah, but that was familiar to him. In the sense that, some of his familiar names that come up on
1: the
0: screen.
1: Yeah, he wouldn't know who I was, or... Yeah.
0: And so, Daniel put together this really, really well put together... short film and played it on the performance ring, and he was properly nervous about it.
1: Sugaring myself,
0: absolutely sugar in his pants, and
1: got sick.
0: We drove down there, and I always used to take the mickey out of him being a bit of an Ian Lee fanboy.
1: What about you phoning in sick hours before we were about to leave?
0: Completely
1: threw me, like, Billy was going to drive, and
0: yeah.
1: Then
0: I
1: suddenly
0: rough.
1: I was faced with going on my own showing this film, and I felt sick, and it was horrible. But luckily, Billy got better, and that nervousness of me having to go on my own kind of...
0: No, I had to struggle myself.
1: My nerves.
0: Oh, did it?
1: Yeah, because it kind of, that was the worst thing that could have happened.
0: Right.
1: So after that, it kind of made me feel a lot
0: kind of
1: better.
0: Made it a bit safer. Yeah. Well, I felt double rough, and I was just in the morning dreading, thinking I'm going to have to ring him because I am rough. I can't remember what was wrong with me.
1: Diarrhea. Which, funnily enough, on one of the podcasts we did years ago, but he quotes on it, I've never had diarrhea, or never get diarrhea.
0: I very rarely get it. But in the end, I said to my missus, I've got to take him, I feel bad, I feel terrible. So I phoned him back up and said, all right, I can do it, let's go. And then we went, and when we got there, it was a really, really good night, but... What was really lovely about it, and I actually got properly emotional. It really made me emotional because I knew that the tenseness in you was there, and that you'd worked really hard on it. And so when he played it at the end, Ian Lee stood up and was just like properly blown away, and then called him up, gave him a big hug, and it was at that moment. I think I was filming it. I don't know where that video is anymore.
1: Oh.
0: On my old phones, and I was just like, ah. Oh. It was like a moment in a film. It was like everything had come together in the big crescendo of the film. And
1: it crescendoed.
0: Everyone was cheering, like the whole crowd was going absolutely mad.
1: I've never had a crescendo before in my life.
0: Yeah. No, you peaked that day.
1: Mm.
0: Yeah.
1: I did.
0: Yeah. All downhill.
1: So that's what this next bit starts with.
3: Hip, hip, hip.
4: You know, I mean, really? Line 2, you're on the wireless.
5: Well, we're doing stuff that's already happened in the past. So if anyone wants to plug something that's happened, then they can.
6: What's the point in that, though?
5: Exactly.
7: Welcome to the Mugger Harris Experience.
0: Okay.
1: Yeah. Just pretend you're really good at interviewing to make the person say exactly what they need to say. So just kind of do that sort of style.
8: You strike me as the kind of guy that likes to make, you know, really sort of thoughtful, meaningful documentaries.
1: No.
8: No?
1: No. Where?
8: Yeah.
1: Right. I've got to do a film for, what's it called? Talent Ring?
8: Performance Ring.
1: In February, for Ian Lee's radio show, and I've got to basically work out what the hell I'm going to do.
9: Round of applause for Billy Hayes.
1: One day I was driving home from London,
10: and I put on LBC. I just scanned through it and this show came on and it was really weird. It was really funny. And as I was driving back to from London, I was listening to it, and it was mixing callers together, and he was using the delay on some of the phone calls, and the conversations were repeating themselves, and it got really psychedelic. It was brilliant. It was like, I don't know, like a Pink Floyd bit of music, and he had a sound bit under it, and it was wonderful. And then I was driving back, got to Cranfield where I live, and the station cut out and it just went fuzzy, and it was literally, I stopped the car, turned the car around, drove back until I got the signal again, pulled up by the church and listened to the show finished, and it was brilliant. And I caught probably the last 45 minutes of the show until it ended. And 2 weeks later, after finding that, he got sacked, and that was him gone. And yeah, it was kind of the first time I'd heard radio that I'd really enjoyed since Tommy Boyd. Since I listened to Tommy Boyd on tour radio.

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0: you're listening on your own, I just want to talk to you, as nobody might, but lots of people should. I want to tell you that I think you're great. I think just by getting through each day sometimes, each week, each month, each year, just getting through it and continuing to do your best is a kind of heroism.
1: Philly Automatic, Southwest 7, 1005, falling slowly.
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0: Just doing what you do, I know what you do. 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
18: 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Of course, that had the effect of as if I'd been jet propelled by a single blow-off.
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1: It was the first breakfast show I ever bothered listening to. Different time slot, different restrictions, the team flourished. Kelly, Justin and Gav.
2: My name is Ian Lee and I used to be on the television.
3: Hello, thank you.

0: No, it's not on the A5.
1: It's not illegal to race cars on the A5.
0: No, there is no speed limit on it.
2: Yes, there is!
3: What's that between your legs?
4: Oh, that's my stick. I've been waiting for it for hours.
5: The thing that first fascinated me by the radio was all about predicting rough sea and stormy weather. But what I grew to love was the blind sailors crashing the waves, basking in the calm, without a care in the world where they sail.
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8: It's like that little catch the fish and just put them.

0: There are a load of beetles in the bottom.
1: He better not be getting me another puppy foul fold thing, or I'll send it to the knacker's yard.
2: But I potato waffles, what an impressive dialect of wheel. Eggs, beans, gypsy's fingers, all fish fingers.
3: Things that have put you off things because of things that have happened in the past.
4: To the ones you introduced to me.
5: But I love the Catherine, so nice, you know what I mean?
4: So sitting in this room.
3: And it was my mum, she did it topless.
4: To geniuses and losers. Raconteurs of doom.
6: They've cancelled Brexit.
4: And how we've come together.
5: I ain't coming on this program.
4: As John Lennon sings to you.
7: Alan!
4: Believing in your daydreams. Monkey say, monkey do.
8: And the other guy goes, oh, I got myself a new thermos flask. He goes, what should I do then? He says, well, it keeps hot things up. And cold things cold. He goes, ah, so what are you got in it? He says, tomato soup and a chuck ice. Hello?
9: I like the mushy peas.
8: Tomato soup and a chuck ice.
10: Doorbell.
11: And we wish you
2: all fish fingers
11: to each and every one of you.

0: lovely songs on that little piece you did there, Daniel.
1: Thank you.
0: Lovely
1: song.
0: That was from Jack White.
1: Yeah,
0: it was really nice.
1: It was. But like, I remember being tied to a chair at school by a teacher my first year of school.
0: Yeah, we were just at the phase of ball rubbers still being allowed to be lobbed across the classroom.
1: Yeah,
0: and
1: being hit.
0: You know that was you could tell that was phasing his way out because when he'd do it, he'd be like, "Oh, don't think you're supposed to do that." It wasn't quite bad enough for him to get into trouble for it. I never forget getting caught doing something at my school. We were pretending to do a parachute jump in the science room. And we all got on the tables and jumped off. Just the teacher had no control whatsoever. We did this, we set these stools out in a circle, jumped off the tables and then laid sort of, and then we're holding hands with our backpacks on going, well, I'm there in the middle of the class while the class is going on. Right. It's not exactly like evilly naughty, but it's just that he couldn't control it. So my dad got called down to school. And
1: that's a parachute.
0: I remember just thinking, oh man, this is embarrassing. And I thought I was bang in trouble. We sat there in the teacher's office and the science teacher came in and he explained. I'm sitting there listening, sitting next to my dad. And he just has to shoot me a look of disappointment enough to like turn me inside out. So I'm sitting there just cringing at what his teacher's telling him. And then all of a sudden my dad just went, to be honest, you need to learn how to control them better. He said, oh, why are you standing for that? He said, why has it got to that point? And I was like, yes, Dad, get in there, yes. And he sat there and stood up for me, which, no, normally I would, that's the point. It was a bit of a one-off, because normally I'd be like grounded and like just be shame, felt so shameful by the way he just looked at me. But anyway. So what you got?
2: Bazinga!
3: Oh, Jesus Christ!
1: Well, oh, I forgot. I was really thinking of a really good idea then about like to respond to that.
0: Oh, okay. I thought you were lining up your book.
1: No, I had a story to tell. What was it?
0: Well, had one.
1: Yeah. Like, there's no panic. There's no. What time is it? It's ages.
0: Oh, just sit there and wait for you to think.
1: Yeah.
0: About it.
1: Why not? Right. How often do you get on the radio to get to hear someone thinking about like you were talking? What are you talking about?
0: Let's do it then.
1: What were you talking about?
0: You got to think. No. Just try and play it back over your mind and wait until it crops into Daniel's head. Here we go, ready?
1: Is, I've just read a book from January the 2nd to Saturday, 1993. It just says on there, got my Batman book off Chris, packed my stuff for Newcastle. I was off back to college land, off to the tune. Right, what was I thinking of? There's a story, something about school being... what was he talking about? Was I listening? I think I was listening. Something about teacher, getting it. Yep. Small classrooms.
4: Science teacher.
1: Perceptions.
0: Doing a parachute jump.
1: I'm back to going to my first classroom.
0: Oh, you're thinking of your memories?
1: No, I'm going back to that because I think that's where I was getting it from. So we need a small classroom, that's funny.
0: Ladies and gentlemen, you're listening to The Journey Through a Man's Mind.
1: Racking his brains. Right, what's off the next shelf of memory? It is... Remember Mrs. Johnson, an old lady that tied me to the chair.
0: And then you were moving on to something else.
1: Yeah, and then what was it? God, it was something about...
0: Come on, you can do it.
1: I can do it. Books. I've got some books here. Was anything with...
0: Do you want me to tell my story again?
1: Go through it quickly.
0: So,
1: highlights.
0: So we did. My dad came out of school and sat down in the class in the room with a teacher. Oh, Jesus, this is. We can't all night like this.
1: Why not?
0: Well, we can, but I mean, surely you're going to come to it.
1: Well, while I'm thinking,
0: I'll read something so I can't.
1: Well, it'll come back to me.
0: Go on then.
1: Ooh. Can you hear the pages of time?
0: Brilliant, right?
1: There's the rose that gave me. Hey man, there's loads of poems, man. Tin pay.
0: You've ruined this show tonight.
1: I haven't.
0: You know that. You have ruined it.
1: Every journal has a journey, right? So Martin Dunge's phone number.
0: You've talked all over my tearful monologue.
1: Who cares?
0: You're forgetting things. You're complaining about technical issues. You're supposed to be on a radio show. What are you doing?
1: Looking for something.
0: What? Stop. Why are you looking for a book? You're supposed to be thinking of what you forgot.
1: Oh, I forgot.
0: I'm sitting
1: that.
0: Here waiting for that.
1: Oh, I forgot.
0: Jesus. Sorry, everyone. I'm literally going to sit here and wait for you to think about it.
1: What was it? Maybe I'm just imagining. What about Tesla? must have been something really good. Really good. That is about perceptions.
2: That's when you don't make it up.
1: Photographs, maybe photographs. Time is elusive. We're running out of time.
2: Do you know what? When you think of it, it better be phenomenal. Better be what the funniest, bestest story this has ever been on this show.
1: It's just an antidote.
2: Keep thinking.
1: Right, work my brain.
2: Is it an anecdote worth telling? That's what I'm asking.
1: Oh, I've got it!
4: It's got it! Yes! Get in there!
1: Let's go. Right, the weirdest thing was, when the internet came up, right, I started looking for old toys that I had as a kid. Toys that I'd vaguely remembered. Like this playset that I had, which it was a base made of cardboard, thick cardboard, you slide together. It was amazing. It was all kind of really well drawn, a bit like the Death Star, but much more elaborate and brilliant. It had a pad to land your spaceship on, but also the next pack was this spaceship, right? It was about as long as an adult's elbow to forefinger plus 3 inches. That's how long it was. Not about a willy.
2: No.
1: What about the spaceship, right? And it had this speaker underneath it, and the closer you got to the ground, the different noise it made. So you go, not that noise, but better. Yeah. Like a spaceship. Yeah, it the brilliant pitch up and down as you went up. It had these lasers on the front you could push, and there's a button. Oh, it's on.

0: amazing. Anyway, a million memories flooded back from just that one toy.
1: Yeah.
0: And I was back in memories that had completely vanished.
1: Oh, all right.
0: Completely forgotten. And going through like comics I used to read, like the Crash magazine that I read for the ZX Spectrum and Zap 64, all the artwork and that, so many memories.
1: Wow.
0: And this jigsaw of my life was rebuilding. And through the internet, a lot of us have discovered our past and who we were. And now that's a permanent thing in our lives now, is to know everything about our past rather than forgetting them. And I remember the moment of the internet just waking up old memories that have been lost forever in time. That's what I was thinking of.
1: Bloody hell. Brilliant.
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0: Look, do you lot like dreams? You can't follow them because once you wake up, they're gone. I saw Bill and Ted's Excellent Adventure.
1: Oh, what a shambles this is tonight.
0: I'm bothered to do anything properly.
1: I literally cannot be bothered. And I hope anyone that is listening to it
0: had a bloody
1: hates it.
4: Silly automatic. Southwest 7. 1005 falling slowly. Mumbles, southwest by south 7. Continuous moderate rain, 1,000 metres, 998 falling quickly.
5: You look simple.
0: Well,
5: and simple, sound simple.
0: I like to be simple, because simple is clear and classy.
5: Sorry, I shouldn't say that.
0: What?
5: You just look

0: I saw Bill and Ted's Excellent Adventure.
1: They brought your diary. You read it.
0: Frankie and Johnny.
1: Crack on.
0: Not Frankie. The Australian Doors. Right.
1: Australian Doors. Oh, can I tell my theory about the Australians?
0: No, I'm going to read the Australian. You, guess who's the first word on the Australian Doors story? You'd never guess it.
1: G'day.
0: Marie Breen.
1: Oh, there you go. That's my mother-in-law. What are you talking about, mother-in-law?
0: I asked her. It's about guinea pigs.
1: Oh, man.
0: May I have a guinea pig from Hazel? I asked my mum if she'd let me have a guinea pig from my mate Martin's mum. We picked it up. Martin came back with us and we watched Batman and Henry.
1: What is
0: Batman
1: this?
0: And Henry?
1: What is this that you are reading now?
0: I don't know.
1: What is it?
0: I don't know.
1: There was a point. There was a point. Australian Doors. I had a story. I've got a theory about Australians.
0: Go on then. Tell
1: are you just reading your poxy book?
0: Well, I got a guinea pig, didn't I?
1: Can I tell my story?
0: Yeah.
1: So, you know the accent?
0: Yeah.
1: My theory is that the reason their accent is the way it is.
0: A bit racist.
1: Do an Australian accent. Really, don't mess about.
0: G'day, mate.
1: Right, that's ridiculous. But it's like you're trying, but not trying.
0: Hi, man.
1: Oh, you're an idiot.
0: I'm not trying.
1: So it's kind of like, oh yeah, all right, mate. You know, it's a little bit.
0: All right, mate.
1: But you have to kind of squint a little bit. Oh yeah. And this is it. English accent goes over to Australia 200 years ago.
0: The sun.
1: Yes. And do you see how I can back my theory up that that's why they turned into that accent?
0: Got it.
1: I'll tell you right now. When I can remember. Because in America, same thing. Texas, howdy, partner. You have to sort of squint. And it's just squinting because...
0: The sun.
1: Because of the sun. Then, when you go up to Canada, now this is where it totally backs up.
0: Oh, cold.
1: No. Yes, a boot.
0: Right,
1: they've got the lips pursed when they talk.
0: Ooh, ooh, yeah. And people that...
1: So the colder it gets, the more... Ooh, it's like Scottish. Ah, yeah, see, I fuck you a bit. You know, you're all tight because you're all cold. You got your coat on.
0: Anyway, enough about you being racist. That's a bit weird, isn't it? Carry on. Keep flowing.
1: I'm off. I keep flowing. Brilliant.

0: Yep, go on. Tell me another one of your silly stories.
1: Oh, here we go.
2: Life is a dream. None of this is actually real. You're all in some simulation. Thanks to Elon Musk telling me that last week, and the lady that took loads of meth. Two people I trust implicitly with information. Winning in the important part of life. Home, home, home. Nature, family, connection, awake, alive, dreaming day and night. Dream your life. Life is a dream.
3: What's the scariest dream you've ever had?
4: Weirdest thing, and it doesn't make any sense. If I tell you it, you won't believe me. When I was on holiday in France,
0: don't believe you.
4: I thought I woke up. I was in the bottom of a bunk bed. Bottom bunk bed. Bottom, bottom, bottom, bottom bunk bed. Bottom, bottom bunk bed. Rabbit, rabbit, rabbit, rabbit, rabbit, rabbit, rabbit, rabbit, rabbit, rabbit, rabbit, rabbit, rabbit, rabbit, rabbit, rabbit, rabbit, rabbit, rabbit, rabbit, rabbit, rabbit, rabbit, rabbit, rabbit, rabbit, rabbit, rabbit, rabbit, rabbit, rabbit, rabbit, rabbit, rabbit, rabbit, rabbit, rabbit, rabbit, rabbit, rabbit, rabbit, rabbit, rabbit, rabbit, rabbit, rabbit, rabbit, rabbit, rabbit, rabbit, 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
1: Real terror.
0: Adrenaline mixed with scared. 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And it was just an old grey cleaning lady. And there's a weird thing, and I haven't seen Steve Martin film.

0: vision gets like weirded out by the film. Maybe.
1: I never saw that.
0: I didn't see that before that happened to me, and then I saw that film and I thought, it's not just me.
1: It's not just me.
0: Yeah.
1: Got anything else?
0: Yeah.
1: Come on, what you got?
0: Look, I found a fortune cookie. Your present plans are going to succeed. Yes! That's good news for the old cuckoo. Cookies. Cookie, cookie, cookie, cookie, cuckoo. Get them while they're hot for you. That's what you need to do. Till on time and study. They're all hotels and cranky. What the hell? Under stress and sadness, a tube in your neck expands and drops rocks in your belly. Dinosaurs, bats, war, sharks, guns, sweets, news, Romans, ghosts, films, aliens, and my God, what am I writing? I think a part of my brain is missing. I think this is what's left. Wish more people told interesting stories, but their adventures were kidnapped by television. Denver and USA will never exist in my world, as I never intend on going there. I remember being happy once, and once only. Happiness has happened more, but I only remember one. I'm not sure if it really happened, as I was young and still real. Man, I was about 4 years old. I was in my old house. I came out in a warm bath, and I ran downstairs, and my mum wrapped me in a white towel and sat me on her knee in front of the fire. She dried my hair and gave me a genuine hug from the heart. That's a beautiful story of a memory. I once believed I was good at tennis. But really I wasn't. I was rubbish. I once fought tooth and nail to keep my jaw and fingers. Sirius keeps us fed and fed up. Panic in the jungle as all the power went down. Sent me to stand still, sit down, explode in zoo for pickle bears, find the mind. I'm over here, away from me, in a far off self, waving goodbye to all the other stuff cluttering up. Then, there, now, next week, up a mountain, in a snake, in a car. Who should shout? Only the rich. Tea biscuits, smile you happy head. Jump the junkie, filled all his spit in a toy till. If I teach my dogs to speak, will it grow a soul? Will it grow a soul if it speaks? Or is it just left in limbo to be ignored by God and heaven and wherever the other one sings? Put the bins out, everybody. Put the bins out, everybody. Put the bins out, everybody. Put the bins. Put the bins out, everybody. Put the bins out, everybody. Put the bins out, everybody. Everybody, put out the bins. Put out the bins. Put out the bins. Put out the bins.

0: swears and watches dead people. It makes me join its gang. It makes me left out. That's silly. The telly is so silly. The telly is saying, yaga yaga. Newspapers are rubbish the next day. And the day before, old papers aren't newspapers. They make me wish wrong and drain muscles in my face. Loopy woopy the snail from Snooty. Chickens, they don't stop snogging. Chasing Zoggo moments with my eye nets. I'm a zoo head. 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I will feed you gravy and you will drink lime juice. 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Animals, they make my day funner and a wee bit wow-wee. Zing-a-ding-a-ding-dong. I like food when it's real food. Real food is love. Cats are everywhere. 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They're a damn nuisance. Should we play the fish song?
1: What fish song?
0: The one that goes, fish.
1: Line that up already.
0: Well,
1: have I? No, I haven't.
0: Catch it with your hook.
1: Yes, I have. I've got one. I've got one.
0: Caught it.
1: Oh, yeah.
0: Here it goes.
2: Bazinga.
3: Once again, I shall go and get the fishmonger to prepare the fish.

0: expect you'd like to know about
1: frogmen?
0: Yeah.
1: They live on fish and catch them by diving onto them from a great height.

0: so you're all unable to sing.
1: Just listen to me, young fellow. What need is there for fish to sing when I can roar and bellow?

0: like a trout.
1: Represent the oceans.
2: Dodo.
3: Thank you, great fish.
4: There was a police blockade and I had to dodge it. We were watching TV. Sometimes bits went 3D. I got into computers late. This is weird. This is like some code from an imbecile. I can't read that out. That's libelous. Next page. Dreamt I had an epileptic fit in a bathroom. Australian doors. What the hell's that going there? What the hell? What's DTP?
5: Well, imagine what would happen to you on January the 25th, a Saturday night in 1992. Right. Laid into 12 o'clock. Went to Bedford to get some black jeans with Martin. Went to party in Elstow. We picked up Chris Leach at Sainsbury's and then drove to Andrew's. She drove us to the party. We met one of our friends. Chris's next neighbour was there. We got bored, so we decided to drink shots, double vodkas.
6: Bazinga!
5: From then on, everything seemed like a dream. We seemed to be madly spinning to dizzy, smashed glasses, and generally got effed up. Chris ended up being sick in the hall and later became paralytic. Me and Martin kept running around. I slow danced with Andrea and she kept standing on my feet whilst trying to hold me up. When the party finished, we dragged Chris out. He was shivering and being sick, so I joined him. Then I sat in the car talking to Andrea about life, the universe and everything. Martin was walking around the building talking to me, but I wasn't there. Chris was laying in a load of mud with sick all down his side. Me and Martin dragged him through the fence into the car. I was sick all the way home. I ended up at Martin's house where I was sick on Chris and wiped some of the sick in my hair. I ended up running home. A lot of what happened I can't remember, but I've been told many things. Now, there's a photograph of that night where I was being sick on Chris's head that Rob held up at my wedding.
7: Was it?
5: Yeah. It's disgusting.
7: Of that story?
5: It's really close up my nose. I've got spots down the side of my face. And I'm like a zombie with bits of sick in the corner of my mouth. Woke up with a slight hangover. I wasn't sure if I dreamt about last night, but Hazel told me what happened. That's Martin's mum. She took the photographs. Martin had tried to video, but he couldn't get the camera to work. We picked up Martin's car and had a cup of tea at Andrea's. I wore Martin's jumper because mine had sick on it. Relieved to find that Chris was still alive. A nice day today. Talked about last night. We got home and had a shower. I got home and had a shower because I was single as usual. And had some food. Went back to Martin's and played with his video camera using red filters and the end music. Quite a good effect. It was quite a good effect. This is the end with red filters. Very good art students who were. Had some curry there. Watched Teenage Health Freak with Wonder Years. And you've been framed. Got home, had dinner, then a bath, in the dark, listened to the doors. I kept drifting into dreams. Drifting away. Dreamt that Martin and me were on acid.

0: You got anything to say? Can't do this all alone, all of my own. Trying to find a bone on the...
1: Every time I try to tell a story, you just go, oh, what about this bit? And then I just say, oh,
0: go on, carry on.
1: Nothing to say.
0: Frankie and Johnny. Shall I read about what I just went to see? Frankie and Johnny.
1: There you go, see?
0: I can't find it. Anyway, I couldn't be bothered to go into college today. Not read that out.
1: just trying to stand against storm with the guys.
0: No,
2: worse.
0: Oh, Jesus. Could I see, well, oh.
1: You ever seen a ghost?
0: Yeah. No. I don't believe in ghosts. It's not covering the point. This is just awful. Anyway, what time is it? Oh, it's 51.
1: You've got ages to go yet. You better keep reading that diary.
0: I can't believe college is boring. Dreamt that I was going to be hung in 2 days and I had to find a way out. I've got some horrible dreams.
1: Yeah.
0: That's a bit weird, isn't it? Phone number's here.
1: Have you?
0: Yeah.
1: Oh, let's see what this sounds like.
0: I've got the second names of people that I went to college with. Now I know how to Facebook them. Yeah. Always wonder where they all went. Those guys, those girls, those fun-loving criminals.

0: And I went round Martin's and woke him up. It was 2:45. Martin slept on and off all day. So I went home late that night. We arranged to go to the point with Ian. He went off in a mood after coming about his moaning. In the end, Chris Watt came instead. We had a drink and sat around talking in the bar. After that, we went back to Martin's and watched a Clint Eastwood film called A Few Dollars More. I took Chris home. The night before, we went around the pubs in Wooden. Master and Lord got in trouble at the Fox and Duck. Scott was having a fight with his mate. Tried to walk to Bedford, but a taxi picked us up. Got to a party full of dregs. What does that mean? Andrew was there, she seemed, that's Martin's girlfriend, she seemed pissed and telling everybody I was funny. And strobe lights were on. Marty tried to get off with Chloe, but she had to go home. Got a taxi home and discovered a roadside flashing light in my pocket. Was that you? Have you ever had poetry?
1: Give us something inspirational to see the show out before we play our final song.
0: Well. But yeah, it's one of those weird things, because I'm shy. Especially like singing. I hate my own voice. Rocky.
2: Yeah. Oh yeah.

We go back. We go back. Hope you get trading on this. Hope you are. Never, never, never, never, never, never, never, never, never, never, never, never, never, never, never, never, never, never, never, never, never, never, never, never, never, never, never, never, never, never, never, never, never, never, never, never, never, never, never, never, never, never, never, never, never, never, never, never, never, never, never, never, never, never, never, never, never, never, never, never, never, never, never, never, never, never, never, never, never, never, never, never, never, never, never, never, never, never, never, never, never, never, never, never, never, never, never, never, never, never, never, never, never, never, never, never, never, never, never, never, never, never, never, never, never, never, never, never, never, never, never, never, never, never, never, never, never, never, never, never, never, never, never, never, never, never, never, never, never, never, never, never, never, never, never, never, never, never, never, never, never, never, never, never, never, never, never, never, never, never, never, never, never, never, never, never, never, never, never, never, never, never, never, never, never, never, never, never, never, never, never, never, never, never, never, never, never, never, never, never, never, never, never, never, never, never, never, never, never

0: time for bed, I think.
1: Just getting there.
0: Well, that's time of night. I feel like I haven't even been here. Oh, God. There's no pleasing any of you lot. Or is there? Have you been pleased? I don't know. I just don't know what happened tonight. I think I have a nervous breakdown. Billy, you can say goodnight now.
1: Good night, everybody. Okay. Thanks for listening.
0: I weren't in too much trouble.
1: Don't know what that was.

0: Well done, Chazzy.
1: That was all right.
0: Good life you had, mate.
1: Did a good job there.
0: Yeah.
1: Daniel.
0: Thank you. It's all right.
1: And Chaz.
0: Yeah.
1: Thanks for listening tonight. It's been a bit of a different one for us. It's been quite nice. We've been sitting back. I've virtually fallen asleep there listening to that.
0: Yeah, I had a few little micro naps.
1: It was all right. So, thank you for listening. Don't forget to download the Mixcloud stuff or follow it or whatever it is. I don't know.
0: And one thing, is there anything else to say?
1: Nothing.
0: Well, one thing I want to know, I want to say to you guys, that tonight's show has really proved that everyone is a Wally. That's what I have summarised. Oops, a daisy. What am I doing? Can you put this fader up?
1: Yes, it's up.
0: And let's go for it, guys. It's not very loud. Can you make it louder?
1: Nope.
2: Now, Wally was a builder.
0: What is this? So quiet.
1: That's ridiculous. Anyway, thank you very much. We love you and we'll speak soon. Ta-ta, TTFN. Laters.

0: then once we got on it, we decided, like, all the rest of the geezers on the van were a bit sort of mugs, like, we couldn't really have a laugh. And all the others were just muggy boneheads anyway, like, you know.
1: The Muggy Bonehead Show.
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2: 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Thank
3: you. Good old Chaz, man. Yeah. Oh, good old Chaz.
4: Now what?
3: I'm enjoying tonight.
4: It's nice and... It's hard to follow, though.
3: Yeah, you did spend a lot of time writing it. In your youth.
4: Yeah. But this script has been in development since 1992.
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0: my body, my soul. My body, my soul. My body, my soul. My body, my soul. My body, my soul. My body, my soul. My body, my soul. Let it body, let it soul. My body,
1: you need to let it go.
0: My body, my soul. My body, my soul.
1: Let it, let it, let it, let it, let it, let it, let it, let it, let it, let it, let it, let it, let it, let it, let it, let it, let it, let it, let it, let it, let it, let it, let it, let it, let it, let it, let it, let it, let it, let it, let it, let it, let it, let it, let it, let it, let it, let it, let it, let it, let it, let it, let it, let it, let it, let it, let it, let it, let it, let it, let it, let it, let it, let it, let it, let it, let it, let it, let it, let it, let it, let it, let it, let it, let it, let it, let it, let it, let it, let it, let it, let it, let it, let it, let it, let it, let it, let it, let it, let it, let it, let it, let it, let it, let it, let it, let it, let it, let it, let it, let it, let it, let it, let it, let it, let it, let it, let it, let it, let 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it, let it, let it, let it, let it, let it, let it, let it, let it, let

For those of you who just joined us, it's the Nosa Show, episode 41, you know.

Well, lemonade, lemonade, lemonade, lemonade, lemonade, lemonade, lemonade, lemonade, lemonade, lemonade, lemonade, lemonade, lemonade, lemonade, lemonade, lemonade, lemonade, lemonade, lemonade, 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

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Well, lemonade, lemonade. Well, lemonade, lemonade. Well, lemonade, lemonade. Well, lemonade, lemonade. Well, lemonade, lemonade. Well, lemonade, lemonade. Well, lemonade, lemonade. Well, lemonade, lemonade. Well, lemonade, lemonade. Well, lemonade, lemonade. Well, lemonade, lemonade. Well, lemonade, lemonade. Well, lemonade, lemonade. Well, lemonade, lemonade. Well, lemonade, lemonade. Well, lemonade, lemonade. Well, lemonade, lemonade. Well, lemonade, lemonade. Well, lemonade, lemonade. Well, lemonade, lemonade. Well, lemonade, lemonade. Well, lemonade, lemonade. Well, lemonade, lemonade. Well, lemonade, l

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Yet another banger from Tough Culture. Just hit after hit with this guy. This one's nice and slow. Episode 41, The Nosa Show. Let's go.

Yeah, got a shout outs coming after this one. Massive respect to each and every person locked in. We're only half an hour in, but I hope you're enjoying the show. Myself, Essence. Let's go.

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1: Light up the sky with your brand new dress. 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
0: Yeah, big up Royal Flush as well.
1: The world is ours to impress.
0: Gonna play one of their rhythms next.
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run some more shout outs after this rhythm. Don't forget to catch me on the socials. It's at The Essence DJ on Instagram. Watch it. At Essence DJ on Twitter.

shout outs in. Hold tight, Marvel pick. Shout out to DJ Impact as well.

Yeah, big up Minosa gang. Yeah, shout out to Chimps. G.Riz. Squeaky Squirrel. And Frankie. That's from the Essence DJ.

had to bring this one from the archives. Disclosure, Stimulation. Predator on a remix. I used to love this tune, it was so big.

enjoyed the show. Myself, Essence. Episode 41 of the Gnosis Show. Just bringing them nice vibes. Yeah.

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0: kicking off Armageddon featuring Ray Keith Hughes at 10. 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
1: I don't know what's gonna happen, man, but I wanna have my kicks before the whole side goes up in flames. 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

0: chicks before the whole side goes up in flames. 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All right. All right.
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2: Do it now. What stands for an uphill? Do it now. What stands for an uphill?

Check this out. One, two, three. In the place to be, as it is plain to see, he is DJ. Then it goes a little something like this.

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Hope you enjoyed the show. It's been Worldway 415. You know where to get hold of me, slipmat.net, you know the socials. Have a fantastic week, much love, and I'll speak to you soon.

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It's episode 168. Just nipped into February 2024.

0: slick, man. What we tell him? What's the Godfather? What we tell him? What we tell him this? What we tell him? Tell him.
1: Everybody wants to be so underground. And I'm just here like, it's all music, man. They dance to it, they dance to it.

sound became big at the end of 1990, playing some of these big tunes at the big Raindance parties down there in Barking. Very exciting times back in the day. Kicking off, it's Incubus and The Spirit.

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Sit on the Bass, used to love playing this one out back in the day.

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and I certainly know what some people are thinking. Last tune from me. Big thank you to everybody for tuning in, listening, downloading, however we got the show. Big World of 03409.

Slip's house. Have a fantastic week. Catch up with me at slipmat.net. You know the socials. 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

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This is something that I've wanted to play for a long, long time. Off of the Royal House album, Todd Terry and Co.

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